0: 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Porque a todos nos hubiera gustado estar ahí. Pero claro, no éramos hermanos de nadie. Ni habíamos nacido algunos. Que era un impedimento, al fin y al cabo.
1: All of the Beatles have Irish heritage. And we have very strong Irish heritage, more than I actually thought. You're right, in the 19th century, they were coming over. It's a derogatory term. They used to call it the Irish navvy, which means someone who is willing to work. They built the roads, they built the railways, and they were able to feed their families. And some of them would send money home, but many of them brought their families with them. But Liverpool has, you must be the same. You're a big port. Africa's only over the road. You must be the same. People come and they stay. We had African people coming in the 16th century and sending their sons to school in Liverpool, just sending them on the boats to Liverpool. Many of them stayed. The Chinese population, we have the oldest Chinese community in the whole of Europe, not the largest, but the oldest is in Liverpool. And you have swathes of people in town in Liverpool speaking Chinese, and then they turn around, they speak in Scouser, they're completely bilingual, but at home, even though their parents have now been born in Liverpool, they're still speaking Cantonese. The shops there, there's a whole Chinatown in Liverpool. So the Irish were just another contingent of people who came. Roger and I were in Ireland earlier in the year, and we sort of roam round. And we went up to Donegal for the first time, and it was absolutely wonderful. And I've now found out that part of my mother's family, I knew they'd come from Armagh and Fermanagh, but I didn't know that prior to that, they'd actually been up in Donegal. And they'd come down from Donegal into Armagh and Fermanagh to farm. And some of them had gone across to Boston in that great leap when many, many Irish people came through Liverpool and went on to Boston in America. So it's got a huge Irish population.
0: Vamos a traducir esta primera y luego vamos con la segunda.
2: Bueno, pues todos los Beatles tenían pasado y familia irlandesa, porque, como ha dicho Pepe, en el siglo XIX hubo una migración de Irlanda a Liverpool y dice que estuvo a principio de año con Roger en Irlanda. 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
0: ¿Y comparte la idea de que Almería es un punto de inflexión en la carrera de los Beatles?
1: It wasn't that Almería itself was the turning point. It was the breakup of the touring Beatles that was the turning point, and it just happened that they all wanted to go and take a break before they went into the studio. As I said before, the instruments had become complicated. It was a mellotron. I was trying to think of the word. They'd now got the mellotron George Martin had put in for them, which was almost unheard of, and they couldn't reproduce the sounds on stage anymore. It was a completely different band on stage than the records that they wanted to produce. So because of all the horrors of 1966, and you will all know what they are, they needed a break. So George went to India to Ravi Shankar with the sitar. Ringo became the voice of Thomas the Tank, well-loved by all children in the UK. And Paul did what he wanted to do, which he still loves doing, which was be on stage. So he created Wings with Denny Lane and Linda, and they went off in a van, in an ordinary van, touring around Scotland, playing in village halls. It's